0: wat zien van ons. Awaits our expedition on this journey to the dark corners of the globe. For this scientific purpose, the little clone.
1: Goodness,
0: there's been a problem with the boat. If the engineer wants to see it once, quiet down, man.

I personally find it really hard to make intuitive sense of it.

What time is it? Man, I gotta hurry up and get there. Oh, I don't see no cabs nowhere. Wait, yeah, that one over there. Yeah, I see.

get there? Is there time to stay? Is there very much to see there? And how much do I pay?